Sure. It looks like we didn't plan anything to play right now. Because we didn't. The Rock Randomizer. 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

0: should we know better? That's Beaches, 94.9 The Rock. We should know better, but we generally don't, okay? It's 94.9 The Rock. What's happening? It's Maytel. Don't forget the Don Valley Parkway is closed until Monday morning at 5 a.m. Tomorrow downtown is going to be Toronto FC. Messi is in town. Also, there's a race which is going to have Yonge shut down all the way down to the lakeshore, bunch of roads. So if you want to go downtown for the Jays game also, I say good luck.
1: 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Whoa. 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The songs you know and love, front to back. 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

promise me, promise me they bury me someplace I don't wanna be. You'll dig me up and transport me unceremoniously away from the swollen sea breeze, garbage bag trees, whispers of disease.

Craig and Lucky on Demand. Just say, hey Siri, play Craig Venn and Lucky on Demand. And she does it. It's so easy. 94.9 The Rock.

0: Okay. Okay, Reds, what song was that?
1: That was Sean Mellencamp, Cherry Bomb.
0: Oh, that was Cherry Bomb. Okay, so that was Cherry Bomb, John Mellencamp. Do you do any other songs?
1: Yep. Pick a song.
0: Jack and Diane, since you like Mellencamp.
1: Jack and Diane. One second, I got to set you down.
0: All right.
1: All right, 2 seconds here.
0: Wow, that was uncanny. That was uncanny. That was definitely Jack and Diane.
1: All right.
0: All right, I'm going to go on a flyer here. Do you know how to play the song Johnny the Meat Man on harmonica?
1: I'm going to look at Johnny the Meat Man. I can make up my own Johnny the Meat Man.
0: No, you got to stick with the classic. Okay, so tell me how you came to be a harmonica professional.
1: I literally, you know, the hubby said, okay, I love karaoke, singing at the top of my lungs. The hubby said, holy shit. I mean, sorry, I can't swear on live radio. Are you going to continue to sing? Your voice is gone. I said, okay, well, what am I going to do now? He said, oh, here's a harmonica. Try this. I've never played it ever in my entire life. And I'll tell you, you listen to the, you know, the harmony in a song, which I could play Stump the Chump or, you know, Dread the Red.

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1: Yeah!

0: 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Who it is?
1: It's Brandon.
0: Oh, Brandon. And have you seen any people using umbrellas in the snow lately? Get your blood pressure up?
1: No, actually. It's quite nice now that it's not snowing and people are actually, you know, using some common sense and not using that tool improperly.
0: Okay, I'm not

0: Are you able to think of a song you'd like to hear?
1: Love Bites. I can't remember who sings it. I want to say Bon Jovi, but I know I'm wrong.
0: No, no. Love Bites predates Bon Jovi. It's Def Leppard.
1: Def Leppard, yeah, that's it.
0: All righty. I'll talk to you later.
1: Okay, can I give that a shout-out to somebody?
0: Of course.
1: Okay, can I shout it out to Trish, please?
0: All right, Billy. Talk about not learning. Take a bite, Billy. Watch your head.
1: Bye-bye.
0: Bye. Alrighty, that is the end of this week's All-Star All-Night Show. Thank you for listening. Don't forget, you can listen to all of the calls, not just the ones I feature here on the weekend show. 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So go and check that out. And that's it. So if you are driving home or you're driving as part of your job or you're driving to work, get wherever you're going safely. There's a lot of morons out there who don't know how to drive for the weather. And if your day is just beginning... I'm Ed the Sock. I plan to be back Monday at midnight live. Why don't you plan to join me? All right. Say goodnight, Thelma.
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CKGE, Durham, Toronto. 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

We are off to the races in a War and Peace opening set. Continues with one that George Harrison came out with this week, 1973. 94.9 The Rock.

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0: 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Here next.
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1: Hello, this is Kid Congo Powers. You might know me from the Gun Club, the Cramps, Nick Cave and the Bad Seeds, or Kid Congo and the Pink Monkey Birds. And you and I are listening to Cone's Cave. I dig that guy.

right there is the Anti-Queens with their song Apocalypse She. The Anti-Queens coming to Oshawa this week, May 14th, playing the Biltmore Theater. That'll be a great show. Go check it out. May 14th at the Biltmore. The Anti-Queens. This is 94.9 The Rock. I'm Cone from Sum 41. This is my show, Cone's Cave. Before the Anti-Queens, I played you my Found in the Underground band, Black Violet, which is led by my guest, Nicola Wren of The Darts. That's her other project. Black Violet, brand new album out now, titled Dark Blue. The song I played you was called Just Met, featuring Jason of Authority Zero. That album, Dark Blue by Black Violet, highly recommend that as well. Great for, you know, great for like dinner time, cooking dinner, eating dinner. Perfect for that. That's exactly how I listen to that record. Go check out Black Violet. All right, I'm going to do mandatory metal right now. And this week, I have a band for you from Quebec, a metal band from Quebec, an old classic metal band called Sword. I'm going to play you a song from their 1986 album called Metalized. Here is Runaway by Sword on 94.9 The Rock.